100. It's Synergy, and if you haven't been downtown in a minute, here's another excuse to do so. Denver Pavilions has a new mural on its south wall, and it is the biggest one that artist Olive Moya has ever completed, and it looks amazing, especially at night. Check

Come on, nothing is ever too sweet, says the sugar lover that I am. Hey, it's Synergy with brand new Martin Garrix and Ed Sheeran now. This is called Repeat It, Mix 100. Stay.

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6:30. That is your next chance to win tickets to go see Garth Brooks. He's got sold-out shows at Ball Arena all this weekend. And is he going to be in Denver tonight at the Grizzly Rose? We'll talk about this morning on Mix 100. Just

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If you haven't already done so, please go reserve your spot for Mix 100's Pine for Pine Blood Drive. It's going on next Sunday, September 13th. Going to be out there with the Mix staff from noon until 4. You give a pint of blood, you get a coupon for a free pint of adult beverage next time you come back. 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

Hour powered by Mr. Rooter, giving you a shot to win some tickets to check out Role Model this afternoon. Make sure you tune in with Nina Blanco for the 5 at 5. She's giving you a chance to win those tickets right here on Mix 100. Guess it's

up the All Access Summer, but we still have those Red Rocks tickets to give away to go see Role Model. That happens when you win the 5 at 5. Happening not too long from now. Keep it with Mix 100. What would

0: 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We mess up the lyrics to this one like 100% of the time, too.
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